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0: 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Niagara three-day weather.
5: Tonight will be partly cloudy with a chance of showers late this evening and after midnight getting down to a low of 6. Tomorrow we can expect a mix of sun and clouds with a high of 15. And Tuesday, mix of sun and clouds with a high of 16.
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0: 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Mornings with Darlene and Brian. 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
1: Coming up Monday, we'll make it a winning one for you. 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And speaking of winning, how about another lottery voucher from OLG with five things you need to know? Plus, as always, Niagara's local news, traffic, and weather.
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the day we all start counting down to quitting time before the coffee even kicks in. Whether you're on the tools, on the floor, behind the wheel, or keeping the whole operation from falling apart, you've earned a lunch that doesn't

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0: 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Niagara 3-day weather.
5: Tonight will be partly cloudy with a chance of showers late this evening and after midnight, getting down to a low of 6. Tomorrow we can expect a mix of sun and clouds with a high of 15. And Tuesday, mix of sun and clouds with a high of 16.
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0: 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Mornings with Darlene and Brian. 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
1: Coming up Monday, we'll make it a winning one for you. 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Plus, as always, Niagara's local news, traffic, and weather.
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0: Brace yourselves, Niagara, because 91.7 Giant FM Build It Again Ron Community Cruiser is coming to crash your perfectly planned day. 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
0: 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Niagara three-day weather.
7: Tonight will be partly cloudy with a chance of showers late this evening and after midnight getting down to a low of 6. Tomorrow we can expect a mix of sun and clouds with a high of 15. And Tuesday, mix of sun and clouds with a high of 16.
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0: 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Mornings with Darlene and Brian. Two local voices you know and love.
1: Coming up Monday, we'll make it a winning one for you. 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Also, returning to the OL stage, Falls View Casino, is the one they call Fingers, and who Joe Walsh said one of the best guitarists ever. 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And speaking of winning, how about another lottery voucher from OLG with five things you need to know? Plus, as always, Niagara's local news, traffic, and weather.
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0: 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Niagara 3-day weather.
5: Tonight will be partly cloudy with a chance of showers late this evening and after midnight getting down to a low of 6. Tomorrow we can expect a mix of sun and clouds with a high of 15. And Tuesday, mix of sun and clouds with a high of 16. 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

0: 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Mornings with Darlene and Brian. 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
1: Rumors spreading around in that Texas town. 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

0: 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It's 5:56. Brian, is that you?
1: I know. Hey, hi. How are you?
0: Hey. Wow. I haven't seen you in a million years.
1: It seems like it, doesn't it? Wow.
0: We're back post-play.
1: Yes, we are. We're still raising our arms to our mouth an awful lot, but we're still back.
0: What a nasty flu bug.
1: You know, usually I find out that most people have it, say, like before us, and I'm like, oh, okay, something nasty is going around, but I think we may have let off.
0: I think so. We celebrated our third anniversary on the Friday.
1: That's
0: and
1: right.
0: Then Monday, boom, gone. Everybody's like, what happened?
1: Yeah, the people are like, yeah, right, cold here. What is it? Too much celebrating going on.
0: That's what some people were saying on the text line.
1: Right.
0: Oh, ha-ha, they're sick on the same day. That is the first time in 3 years together that's ever happened where you and I were both laid out.
1: You better believe it. And in my 40-plus years, I've never had that happen before with a co-host.
0: No.
1: Never.
0: Same thing for me. I don't even know what's going on with my computer screen. It's Pepto-Bismol pink.
1: Yeah, see, we had a cold, not the runs. So there's no need to make it Pepto-Bismol.
0: Speak for yourself.
1: Oh, man.
0: All right, we're back. Let's get her going. It's Aerosmith on Giant. Good morning.

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1: Mostly sunny today, so get your sunglasses ready and expect decent kite flying weather. Good morning. I'm Bob Perreault. Your three-day pinpoint weather details coming up. A 24-year-old man has died following a single-vehicle crash in Thorold over the weekend. Niagara police say his pickup truck struck a guardrail near Merrittville Highway and Seaburn Road early Saturday morning. He was alone in the vehicle and was pronounced dead at the scene. Police are still investigating and want to hear from anyone who may have information. Staying with safety, it's Fire Prevention Week across Canada. A good reminder that fire safety isn't just something for kids to learn at school. Niagara-on-the-Lake Fire Prevention and Public Education Officer Dylan Scoobel says adults could use a refresher too.
2: I find as we get older and get into the workplace, it's very seldomly talked about or at all talked about.
1: The officer also recommends checking smoke and carbon monoxide alarms to make sure they're working properly. On a brighter note, more than 1,200 young people across Niagara are getting a hands-on look at careers in agriculture. A program involving Niagara College and Niagara Region is introducing students to everything from farming to the many other jobs connected to the industry. It launched in January and has already attracted more participants than expected. More workshops, campus tours, and hands-on activities are planned this fall. And with the municipal election day coming up, Niagara voters who can't make it to the polls still have some options. Depending on where you live, those could include voting by mail or having someone vote on your behalf as a proxy. Voters can check Niagara Votes or contact their municipality to find out what options are available where they live. In sports, the Ice Dogs got bit Friday, dropping their game against Sudbury 7-1. Next up, Ottawa at the Meridian Center on Thursday. NHL, Red Wings lose 3-2 to the Jets. Toronto next plays tomorrow at home to Nashville. The Sabres go tomorrow night too when they welcome the Wild. And in the NFL, Buffalo lost for the first time in their new stadium 29-26 to New England. Your Niagara traffic and weather next.
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10: And a trouble-free drive around the region this morning. You might face a bit of a slowdown if you're on the QE40 rebound in the Grimsby area. That is due to some construction going on. At the Welland Canal right now, looks like all the bridges are down and available. And at the border, everything is looking good. No delays for any cars or trucks. 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More traffic in minutes coming up. Niagara three-day weather.
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2: 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Niagara three-day weather.
3: Mainly sunny today, a little bit breezy at times this morning. Highs between 14 and 16 across the region. Wind dies down this evening, then a clear night, low to plus 2 with patchy frost expected. Tomorrow, sunshine, high of 16. Clear night tomorrow night, down to 10. And then Wednesday, mix of sun and cloud, 30% chance of showers, and a high of 20. I'm Bob Perreault.
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1: And a mix of sun and cloud for today. It is going to be a little on the windy side, especially later this morning with a high overall 16. Currently, chilly 8 right now in the region.
0: We are hoping you dodged whatever's making the rounds in southern Ontario. There's a bad flu.
1: Yeah, definitely. And I think we were one of the earlier persons to catch it, like the individuals.
0: Thanks for all the love. Over the last little bit, we were both watching the text line. I know you were all worried. This was the first time you and I gone at the same time.
1: Yeah, that's right. And I want to thank everybody for their homemade remedies. I just kept taking oil of oregano and it just did a great job. And some people were coming up with these great alcoholic concoctions to try. And even if I'm not sick, I'm going to try those.
0: A hot toddy.
1: Oh, yeah.
0: Karen said, hey, guys, you have to try elderberry, which I did. The syrup. Yeah, it's got lots of antioxidants in it. It tastes pretty good. Comes in every kind of form you could think of.
1: Do you say a cereal?
0: Syrup.
1: Oh, syrup. I'm sorry. It's syrup. Isn't that Frankenberry you're thinking of?
0: Yeah, Franken elderberry. Just in time for Halloween.
1: Yeah.
0: Well, hopefully you're doing well because, man, that was not fun.
1: No, it wasn't. I hope you don't get it at
0: all.
1: No.
0: Winter is coming. It's officially cough and cold season. Farmer's Almanac said we're going to get slapped with winter, so get the Gore-Tex.
1: Yeah. Apparently the Great Lakes are going to remain on the warm side, so that doesn't bode well for snow this winter.
0: Balls Falls Thanksgiving Festival kicks off Friday, and we got a nice family pack to give away this morning.
1: Boy, do we ever. I just can't believe that it's back again, Balls Falls.
0: One of my favorite things to do.
1: Yep.
0: Love it.
1: Yeah, so we got a family four-pack to give away.
0: All the artisans there.
1: Yeah.
0: You know,
1: yep.
0: Go get the flour from the mill. It's going to be so good.
1: That's right.
0: I'm so sad Sash Jordan's gone.
1: I was really, you know, it's one of those moments when I heard it and I'm like, oh my gosh, we lost somebody else again.
0: What a beautiful rocker, super cool and sassy, like her name, and Life and Times of Sass coming out.
1: And how many times that whenever you saw her, she was smiling and just a great, distinctive voice.
0: Gorgeous.
1: Yeah.
0: She was born in the UK.
1: She's born in Birmingham.
0: Your kissing cousin, perhaps.
1: Can you believe it? I don't know. I mean, she was born in Aussie country, so.
0: And then she went to Montreal.
1: That's right. Yeah, when she was 3 years old.
0: Wow. Don Felder coming back to OLG.
1: Boy, he loves Niagara Falls, doesn't he?
0: He really does.
1: I mean, this is, I think, the third year in a row that it's been here, and why not?
0: We got a big package to give away for that, too. So, big morning. Thanks for hanging with us. It's the Peppers on Giant. Good morning.

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1: And we're looking at a mix of sun and cloud for today. It'll be on the windy side, a high 16 overall. Currently 8 in Niagara.
0: Sass Jordan, the Montreal raised Canadian rocker, she's gone. Now, there's conflicting ages here. People magazine saying 63 years old, CBC saying 65 years old.
1: Yeah, and when you try and find out for sure, you're seeing different dates as to when she was actually born, so no wonder there's a little confusion out there. I don't know, but we do know that she was in her 60s.
0: Yeah. She was supposed to play OLG stage this Friday, with the Pursuit of Happiness and the Northern Pikes and the Odds.
1: Yeah, I don't know what happened. She was out in Alberta with this tour that she's currently in, and it's basically she had to step away because of some major health issues. So, I don't know, as we were saying off the air, was she silently battling something?
0: You never know. No. A lot of people keep things to themselves, and I don't blame them.
1: That's right.
0: She has a strong connection to Niagara's wine. She partnered with Vineland Estates Winery back in the day for her own wine called Kick-Ass Sass.
1: I like that. That is a really nice wine, isn't it?
0: Isn't that where you got married?
1: At the, Vineland Estates Winery, yes. I believe it was her that may have officiated the ceremony.
0: Wouldn't that be cool?
1: That would be fun, wouldn't it? But yeah, boy, I'll tell you what, at that point, everything was going well in her career. She was on Canadian Idol.
0: That's right.
1: You judge for about 6 seasons.
0: Juno Award winner.
1: Juno Award winner, and I believe it was Kevin Costner who recruited her for the Bodyguard music soundtrack.
0: Isn't that something?
1: Yeah, not bad. Not bad.
0: Well, rest in peace, sister. Yeah. It's Sass Jordan. Tell somebody on Giant.

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1: Hey, good morning. I'm Matt Latour. Today, the Thorold Community Activities Group is hosting an open house from 4 to 7 p.m. Come celebrate for free to learn more about their services offered with plenty of activities available for the kids. Come see us tomorrow. Chris Lucas is live on location at Raymaker's Dutch Imports in St. Catharines. 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They host the Ottawa 67s at the Meridian Center Thursday night at 7. 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Just click the 48 in the newsroom. I'm Matt, and that's what's happening around Niagara.
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5: Man, we are in good shape right now. Trouble-free drive in Niagara, and it's also looking pretty good as you're heading over that Burlington Skyway Bridge as well, heading out towards Toronto. Well, in Canal right now, all the bridges are down and available, and at the border, we're also in good shape. There are no delays for any cars or trucks. 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
1: Mainly sunny today, a little bit breezy at times this morning. Highs between 14 and 16 across the region. Wind dies down this evening, then a clear night, low to plus 2 with patchy frost expected. Tomorrow, sunshine, high of 16, clear night tomorrow night down to 10. And then Wednesday, mix of sun and cloud, 30% chance of showers and a high of 20. I'm Bob Perreault.
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1: Hey, weather-wise, not a bad Monday. A mix of sun and cloud for today. A little on the windy side with a high of 16. It's currently 8 right now in Niagara.
0: I was cruising over the Garden City Skyway yesterday.
1: Yeah.
0: Just thinking to myself, wow, this is going to get a longer name soon.
1: Yeah, that's right. If the city of St. Catharines has their way, and I'm sure the Ontario government will go along with it, but they want to name it after Jim Bradley.
0: James J. Bradley Garden City Skyway.
1: Yeah, listen, if I have to say that during the whole traffic, that's going to take up the whole report as far as I'm concerned. So, got to shorten that thing down.
0: What are you going to call it? The JJ?
1: The JJ. I don't know.
0: Just cruising over the JJ.
1: I was thinking of maybe calling it, hey, if you're on the GB, or no, if you're on the JB this morning, that would work. Mind you, you'd have to make sure those letters are
0: don't
1: in there.
0: Don't switch those around.
1: Jimmy.
0: Hey, I'm taking the Jimmy this morning.
1: Jimmy works.
0: Jimmy.
1: I like that, too.
0: Hey, 80 years old. He did a lot of good for the region.
1: Wow, I'll tell you, he was involved in politics for such a long time for the region, MPP, also Councillor St. Catharines. So, yeah.
0: I like the JJ.
1: The JJ? Yeah. So that's what it's going to be.
0: Let's take the JJ, baby.
1: Dynamite!
0: No doubt. It's Aussie on Giant Morning.

0: 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It's Darm Bry, 638.
1: And a mix of sun and cloud for today. Windy with a high of 16. At the moment, it's 8 in Niagara.
0: We were just chatting about the renaming of the Garden City Skyway to the James J. Bradley Garden City Skyway, which could happen after their twinning project is completed.
1: Yeah, that's right. I mean, that twinning project is going to be huge. And you know what's going to happen? Because I believe you'll see the sign up soon that says Building a Better Ontario.
0: Don't you love those signs?
1: Haven't you seen a lot, like every project that I know which is going on in some parts of the region, there's that great big sign, you know, Building a Strong Ontario or whatever it says.
0: Gives you the warm and fuzzies, does it?
1: I'm just like, I'll bet that sign's going to cost more than what you're going to be doing to the project.
0: Looking forward to taking the JJ, that's for sure.
1: Yeah, that sounds pretty good.
0: Hey, listen, after 7 o'clock, we have a nice prize package to take in the Balls Falls Thanksgiving festivities.
1: Not bad at all. How would you like a family four-pack to go to Balls Falls this weekend?
0: Yeah, so pretty much all this week, we're going to try and hook you up with that, all the artisans.
1: Yeah.
0: The legends.
1: And the food. Don't forget the food.
0: Oh, yes. It's a good time.
1: It really is.
0: Just after 7, we'll have that for you. It's Limelight Rush on Giant. Good morning.

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1: Hey, good morning. I'm Matt Latour. Fire safety is something that many children learn about through school fire drills and lessons, but Niagara on the Lake Fire Prevention and Public Education Officer Dylan Scoobel says those lessons are just as important for adults. Scoobel says children are regularly exposed to fire safety education, but adults can sometimes go years without revisiting the topic.
2: Kids learn about it in school and do regular fire drills and all that kind of stuff at school, but adults, I find, as we get older and get into the workplace, it's very seldomly talked about or at all talked about.
1: That's why this week, Fire Prevention Week, is an opportunity for everybody to refresh their knowledge. Scoobel says this year's campaign puts a focus on lithium-ion batteries, which are becoming more common in our everyday lives. 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
2: 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We often use the line of only working smoke and CO alarms save lives.
1: The message is simple. Fire safety is not something just for kids at school. It's something for the whole family. And that's What's Good Niagara, your local traffic and weather, next.
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6: And everything is looking pretty good in Niagara right now. If you're on the Queen Elizabeth Way, Toronto bound, it looks like just before you get to the Garden City Skyway there that there could be a little bit of a slowdown. Looks like there could be some construction going on in that area. We will keep you updated on that. Other than that, further along, you're getting some volume starting to build over the Burlington Skyway Bridge. And really, that's about it. Welland Canal situation, still looking pretty good. No delays at all. All the bridges are down and available. A 10-minute delay now for cars at the Queenston-Lewiston Bridge heading into the U.S., and there are no delays for trucks. 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More traffic in minutes on the way. Niagara three-day weather.
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0: 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Niagara three-day weather.
18: Mainly sunny today, a little bit breezy at times this morning. Highs between 14 and 16 across the region. Wind dies down this evening, then a clear night, low to plus 2 with patchy frost expected. Tomorrow, sunshine, high of 16. Clear night tomorrow night, down to 10. And then Wednesday, mix of sun and cloud, 30% chance of showers, and a high of 20. I'm Bob Perreault.
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0: 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Alice Cooper did an amazing show at OLG Stage not that long ago.
1: Yeah, we knew he was going to put on a really good show because all you heard were these great reviews. And, of course, when you saw a lot of his fans getting ready to show up for the show dressed as him, you knew it was going to be a good time.
0: You know, here's a guy, no guitar in his hands.
1: Yeah.
0: You know, he's walking around the stage. He's got props.
1: Right.
0: Tossing everything in. People getting excited about that. But he was wonderful. He can still sing really good.
1: You know, it's funny. There's a lot of people who think, oh, he's just like this, like darkness. And whatever. He's a really nice guy.
0: Very nice person.
1: Yeah.
0: One of the best I've ever interviewed. Just a nice, nice person. And also coming to OLG Stage, back in action, Don Felder.
1: Yeah, our buddy is coming back. November the 6th, he's going to be on stage there.
0: We will have a prize package for you after 8 this morning, so good luck.
1: Yeah, so good luck to you. You're right. Mix of sun and cloud for today. It is going to be a little on the windy side as well, especially later on this morning. 16, currently 8.
0: Red Rider, Human Race on Giant. Good morning.

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1: Hey, mix of sun and cloud for today. It's going to be windy and we'll see a high of 16. Currently it's 8. And from the newsroom, Bob Perrault has got news on a major road closure for Lincoln. Details coming up.
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1: A nice looking day, sunshine, a few clouds, temperatures in the mid-teens, and flags will be flapping. Good morning, I'm Bob Perreault. Your three-day pinpoint weather details coming up. A 51-year-old woman is dead after being struck by a pickup truck in Niagara Falls. Niagara police say two pedestrians were hit Thursday night near Falls Avenue and Stanley Avenue. The woman died despite life-saving efforts. A 47-year-old man suffered minor injuries while the driver was not hurt. Police are still investigating and want to hear from anyone with information. A different direction on the roads now. Drivers in Lincoln will want to keep an eye on a major closure that starts today. North Service Road is closed between Jordan Road and 7th Street Louth until November 27th for work on the 16 Mile Creek Bridge. Local homes and businesses will remain accessible, but Charles Daly Park can only be reached from the east. In another part of Niagara, more than 1,200 young people are getting a hands-on look at careers in agriculture. A program involving Niagara College and Niagara Region is introducing students to the wide range of jobs available in the field. Workshops, campus activities, and agriculture days have already reached youth in seven municipalities since January. The goal is to build interest in agriculture and help develop the next generation of workers. And for something a little more seasonal, the Niagara Falls Spooky Awards are back for 2026. Residents and businesses can enter their decorated properties until October 18th. Last year, they hit a record with 69 properties taking part. Displays will be lit from 6 until 10 p.m. October 23rd through 25th, with a spooky map available to help residents plan their Halloween tour. In sports, the Ice Dogs took it on the chin Friday, falling 7-1 to Sudbury. They host Ottawa Thursday at the Meridian Center. In the NHL, the Red Wings go down 3-2 to the Jets. Toronto hosts Nashville tomorrow, while the Sabres welcome the Wild tomorrow night as well. And in the NFL, Buffalo suffered its first loss in Highmark Stadium, falling 29-26 to the Patriots. Your Niagara traffic and weather next.
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5: Good morning, 7:04 Giant Mornings with Darren Bryan. In a few minutes, we're going to have a family pack out to the very popular Balls Falls Thanksgiving Fest.
6: All right, beautiful. If you're on the roads right now, there is a bit of a slowdown if you're on the QE Fort Erie bound. Just as you get to Glendale Avenue, it slows down due to construction before you head up the Garden City Skyway. So just keep that in mind. Other than that, we are looking good right now. And your Welland Canal situation, latest update, also looking good. All the bridges are available at the border. 12-minute delay now at the Rainbow Bridge for cars heading into Canada, and no delays for any trucks at all. 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More traffic in minutes coming up. Niagara three-day weather.
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8: 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Niagara three-day weather.
9: Mainly sunny today and a little bit breezy at times this morning. Highs between 14 and 16 across the region. Wind dies down this evening, then a clear night, low to plus 2 with patchy frost expected. Tomorrow, sunshine, high of 16. Clear night tomorrow night, down to 10. And then Wednesday, mix of sun and cloud, 30% chance of showers, and a high of 20. I'm Bob Perreault.
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0: Niagara's Classic Rock, 91.7 Giant FM. Good to have you here. Darren Bry back in action together after the play.
1: Yeah, that's right. We were away there for a little while, and man, oh man, I hope nobody ever gets this cold and flu. What's going around?
0: Please.
1: Yeah. You know.
0: Take care of yourself, because it's nasty. 7:14.
1: All right, mix of sun and cloud for today. Well, on the mostly sunny side, so not a bad day today. It'll be on the windy side as well, especially this morning. High 16, currently 9 right now in Niagara.
0: Glad I'm feeling better, because this weekend, Thanksgiving, long weekend.
1: Exactly.
0: And Balls Falls, with their big tradition, kicks off Friday, goes all the way to Monday, their Thanksgiving festival.
1: You know, I can remember being there for the summer for Summer is for Radio, that thing that we were doing, and I was like, yeah, you know, that Falls thing, it's way off in the distance. Look at that. It's here this weekend.
0: I know. Kicks off Friday, 10 a.m. to 5 p.m. in beautiful Lincoln. More than 150 artisan vendors. And I remember one year they had these shortbread cookies.
1: Yep.
0: I bought them all.
1: Is that
0: every
1: right?
0: Every flavor. People were walking around with these bags. I'm like, what's in there? You have to try it, Dar. And I bought everything.
1: It's funny you say that, because there are so many people that walk around, and you're right. They're like, excuse me, where did you get that?
0: Yeah.
1: Exactly. I've been all over. I don't see that. And you're like, yeah, you want that beaver tail? You got to go up there.
0: Live entertainment, Shania Twain.
1: Yeah.
0: Will be there.
1: A little rockin' country pop performance there from her.
0: Sounds fun. A lot of stuff for the kiddos. Of course, it began in 1974, this tradition, and now more than 25,000 visitors take part in this four-day event.
1: Yeah, they come from all over Ontario, because it's one of the bigger ones around Thanksgiving. And you're not only that, but there's the trails as well that they have there, and the historical buildings.
0: Love it. Parking is limited. If you can carpool, that's always a good idea, because it will get packed. I like the grist.
1: Yes.
0: The old mill, is that like one of the oldest?
1: The old mill, that's right, and also the place where they do a bit of blacksmith as well. Can you say blacksmithing? Yeah, maybe not, but there's
0: You can't say blacksmithing anymore?
1: I don't know, can you say?
0: My grandfather was a blacksmith in Alberta years ago.
1: Oh, really?
0: That's how they made money. Yeah.
1: Well, okay, cool. I know that there's still quite a few of them around.
0: Could use a horseshoe right now.
1: I need one of those in my back pocket most of the time.
0: I know. So we have a family four-pack out to the Balls Falls Thanksgiving Festival.
1: Yeah, and I hope you were listening, because Darlene just mentioned the word we want to use, and it's grist this morning because of the grist mill. So get on the text line, 732-6917, and text that word grist. You could be going.
0: All right, good luck to you. It's Asia on Giant.

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1: Hey, good morning. I'm Matt Latour. Today, the Thorold Community Activities Group is hosting an open house from 4 to 7 p.m. Come celebrate for free to learn more about their services offered with plenty of activities available for the kids. Come see us tomorrow. Chris Lucas is live on location at Raymaker's Dutch Imports in St. Catharines. You can enter the Great Canadian Giveaway there from 3 to 4 p.m. That's your chance to see tickets to the Battle of Ontario, a stay at the Royal York Hotel, and $500 spending cash. In local sports this week, the Ice Dogs are finally back at home after a four-game road trip. They host the Ottawa 67s at the Meridian Center Thursday night at 7. 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You can get all the details on these events and more at niagaradailynews.ca. Just click the 48 in the newsroom. I'm Matt, and that's what's happening around Niagara.
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5: 722 Giant Mornings with Darren Bry. We lost our Sass Jordan, so we're going to roll one of hers coming up. And five things you need to know on the way.
6: All right, beautiful. And traffic-wise, you need to know it's looking good in Niagara right now. No accidents at all to tell you about. Some heavy volume over the Burlington Skyway Bridge and then slowdowns as you're heading out towards Toronto. But really, that's just about it. Well, in Canal, just the Allenberg Bridge is raised and unavailable. And at the border, no delays. 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Niagara 3-day weather.
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0: 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Niagara three-day weather.
15: Mainly sunny today and a little bit breezy at times this morning. Highs between 14 and 16 across the region. Wind dies down this evening, then a clear night, low to plus 2 with patchy frost expected. Tomorrow, sunshine, high of 16, clear night tomorrow night down to 10. And then Wednesday, mix of sun and cloud, 30% chance of showers and a high of 20. I'm Bob Perreault.
0: Rise and shine, my friend. 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

0: Niagara's Classic Rock, 91.7 Giant FM with the late, great Sash Jordan.
1: Yeah, that's right. We found out just a number of days ago that she passed away in her 60s.
0: Well, there's conflicting reports on her age. Some people saying 63, some other sources saying 65.
1: The Canadian sources seem to be saying 65, and the other ones 63, so I'm not so sure what it is, but unfortunately no longer with us.
0: What a great gal, I must say. Her vocals, one of the best ever.
1: You know, it surprised me when I found out she was from England. She was actually born in England. She lived in Aussie's territory there in Birmingham, England, so now I know where she got the pipes from.
0: Yeah.
1: And then made her way with her family across the pond when she was 3 years old.
0: Yeah, Montreal raised. Yeah. A judge on Canadian Idol. So many tributes coming in from classic rockers coast to coast.
1: Yeah, you know, she opened up for the Rolling Stones, Van Halen, AC/DC, and she was going to be opening up for Styx, wasn't she?
0: Yes, later in the month, but Sash Jordan was also set to play a show at OLG Stage

0: Westview Casino this Friday with the Pursuit of Happiness, the Northern Pikes, and the Odds. There's a message on the site at Falls View if you need to check it out. It looks like they'll give you a refund for the show, but it's I think it's still going on. I'm not sure.
1: Right, right. I don't know. And it's just so sad because she only stepped away, according to her advisors, just a couple of weeks ago when she said, I have a serious health issue to deal with. So they were like, take the time off then for the rest of the year, recuperate, and look what happens.
0: Oh, we don't know exactly what happened.
1: No,
0: but
1: we don't.
0: I do regret not seeing Sash Jordan.
1: Oh,
0: that is a regret of my life.
1: Great lady, no doubt about it. Listen, mix of sun and cloud today. It is going to be a windy with a high of 16. Currently, it's 9 right now. And congratulations to Jackie from St. Catharines picking up a family four-pack, the first family four-pack of tickets that we're going to give away to Balls Falls. Got another one coming your way tomorrow.
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0: All right, have a listen. Brian has five things queued up at the end of question for a chance to win a voucher from OLG worth $100. Lotto Max, 75 mil.
1: Ooh, sounds good to me. All right, let's start off by telling you that more than 40 volunteers gathered at Glengarry Park in St. Catharines to plant 600 trees and shrubs through the TD Tree Days initiative. Now, the city is working toward increasing its urban tree canopy from around 22.5% to 25% by 2030.
0: And hopefully they were pulling weeds because they're everywhere.
1: Yeah, no kidding. If you want to do that, you're more than welcome to come to my backyard, by the way. St. Vincent de Paul Church in Niagara-on-the-Lake celebrating its 200th anniversary. Hey, congratulations. Marking two centuries of Catholic worship in the community, the current church, built back in 1834 and is now the oldest surviving Roman Catholic church in Ontario, still in continuous use, that is, as well.
0: Oh, really? Wow.
1: Yeah, happy anniversary to them. Niagara-on-the-Lake, by the way, is beginning to work on a long-term plan for Queen Street in the town's Heritage District. The Queen Street Secondary Plan will examine growth, transportation, parking, public spaces, and the local economy while protecting the area's historic character.
0: Yeah, you have to do that.
1: You must do that. Please, never, ever, you know, sway away from that. Niagara Falls residents and businesses can now register their outdoor Halloween displays until October the 18th for the city's 2026 Spooky Awards. Displays must be visible from the curb, operate during evening hours, and meet the city's safety and PG-13 requirements. I love that, PG-13.
0: Yeah, so make sure that the skeleton's yaichi is
1: covered.
0: Yeah,
1: that's right. Exactly. You know, there's no precarious positions with the monsters, all right? And Southern Ontario could be in for an active winter, according to the Farmer's Almanac's extended 26-27 forecast. The forecast says cold northwest winds crossing the warmer Great Lakes could produce intense bands of snow, particularly in communities east and southeast of the lakes, which would kind of put us in that general area.
0: No fun.
1: Yeah, let's hope not. All right, so let's get to the Niagara Falls residents. They can register for what awards? For what awards can they register their homes for? Let me know on the text line 732-6917 this morning.
0: All right, good luck to you. Dire Straits on Giant. Good morning.

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1: Hey, good morning. I'm Matt Latour. Fire safety is something that many children learn about through school fire drills and lessons, but Niagara on the Lake Fire Prevention and Public Education Officer Dylan Scoobel says those lessons are just as important for adults. Scoobel says children are regularly exposed to fire safety education, but adults can sometimes go years without revisiting the topic.
2: Kids learn about it in school and do regular fire drills and all that kind of stuff at school, but adults, I find, as we get older and get into the workplace, it's very seldomly talked about or at all talked about.
1: That's why this week, Fire Prevention Week, is an opportunity for everybody to refresh their knowledge. Scoobel says this year's campaign puts a focus on lithium-ion batteries, which are becoming more common in our everyday lives. 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
2: Early detection of a fire from these devices can mean the difference of you and your family getting out of the home safely in case of an emergency. We often use the line of only working smoke and CO alarms save lives.
1: The message is simple. Fire safety is not something just for kids at school. It's something for the whole family. And that's What's Good Niagara, your local traffic and weather, next.
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7: And a good-looking drive around Niagara right now. However, further ahead on the QEW Toronto, there is a collision, and that's on the Burlington Skyway. One right lane and one right shoulder are closed because of that collision. Got a backup now going on in that area. Well, in Canal, the Clarence Street Bridge in Port Colborne raised and unavailable. And at the border, 18 minutes now for cars at the Rainbow Bridge, and that's heading into the U.S., and there's no delays at all for any trucks. 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More traffic in minutes. On the way, Niagara three-day weather.
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0: 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Niagara 3-day weather.
14: Mainly sunny today, a little bit breezy at times this morning. Highs between 14 and 16 across the region. Wind dies down this evening, then a clear night, low to plus 2 with patchy frost expected. Tomorrow, sunshine, high of 16, clear night tomorrow night down to 10. And then Wednesday, mix of sun and cloud, 30% chance of showers, and a high of 20. I'm Bob Perot.
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0: 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Great to be back with you. It's Darren Bry.
1: Hey, we've got a mostly sunny day today. We'll have a few cloudy periods. It'll be windy with a high of 16. At the moment, it's 9 right now in Niagara. And congratulations going out to Lou this morning. He's the winner of a $100 lottery voucher. Congratulations to you, Lou. Because I wanted to know what awards are coming up in Niagara Falls just in time for this time of year. The Spooky Awards.
0: Yeah, yeah.
1: Congratulations. Hopefully, there's going to be a lot of spooky houses out there.
0: It's starting to look like that already.
1: I've walked around the neighborhood a few times, and already my dog is freaking out, so I'm kind of like, that could be a winner.
0: You got to get the spooky map. So even if you're not going to decorate your lawn, but you want to know where the areas of these houses that have all dolled up, the spooky map. You're going to need the spooky map.
1: Yeah, there's a lot of homes in my neighborhood which are really getting into it. Something tells me I'm going to have a lot of kids this time.
0: Well, you moved out to the thriving metropolis of Grimsby.
1: That's right. And we're in a nice area, and a lot of kids are in that area. So
0: don't be cheap. Get the full chocolate bar.
1: Not going to be cheap. Just going to hide in the basement. That's all.
0: I'm not doing candy. Because kids don't come to my area. I bought a pumpkin at Warner Ranch.
1: Yeah.
0: It's on my, porch. That's it. I don't even know if I'm going to carve it.
1: Now, you watch. Now they're listening to us, and they're going to be like, we got to hit Darlene's this time.
0: No, go to Brian. It's Van Halen on Giant Morning.

0: 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Good morning. It's Dawn Bright.
1: Hey, we got a mix of sun and cloud for today. Well, I should say mostly sunny, so that's not bad at all. Getting up to about 16 and currently 9 right now in Niagara.
0: Just after 8, we're going to have tickets, well, a big prize package out to Dawn Felder at OLG.
1: Yeah, how would you like tickets? Also, we're going to send you out for a nice meal before the show, take care of some free parking for you.
0: We saw him the last time he came through.
1: Yeah, that's right.
0: And we had an interview with him. We went backstage. He is just an amazing guy.
1: He's fantastic. I would love to be able to get one-on-one time with him and get some stories about the Eagles, though. I really, really would.
0: Yeah, the dirt.
1: Yeah, yeah. I'll bet there's something, that's for sure.
0: Be nice for them to get back together, but I don't know. There's been a lot of lawsuits lately.
1: Yeah, you know, but now that Glenn Frey has passed away, you never know. Maybe Don Henley might, sort of relinquish and have him.
0: I don't see that happening.
1: No, neither do I, because the Eagles are ready to wrap it up anyway.
0: Well, yeah. That's unfortunate, too.
1: That's right. They figured that after this stint at the Sphere, that's going to do it.
0: Come on, guys. Play OLG stage. That would be fun.
1: It would be fantastic. All right. So coming up in the Giant FM newsroom, Bob Perot, we're going to learn more about agriculture at a young age. At least the students are. He'll have more about what they're doing at Niagara College.
0: It's Poison on Giant. Good morning.

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1: Mostly sunny today, so get your sunglasses ready and expect decent kite flying weather. Good morning, I'm Bob Perreault. Your three-day pinpoint weather details coming up. A 24-year-old man has died following a single-vehicle crash in Thorold over the weekend. Niagara police say his pickup truck struck a guardrail near Merrittville Highway and Seaburn Road early Saturday morning. He was alone in the vehicle and was pronounced dead at the scene. Police are still investigating and want to hear from anyone who may have information. Staying with safety, it's Fire Prevention Week across Canada. A good reminder that fire safety isn't just something for kids to learn at school. Niagara-on-the-Lake Fire Prevention and Public Education Officer Dylan Scoobel says adults could use a refresher too.
2: I find as we get older and get into the workplace, it's very seldomly talked about or at all talked about.
1: The officer also recommends checking smoke and carbon monoxide alarms to make sure they're working properly. On a brighter note, more than 1,200 young people across Niagara are getting a hands-on look at careers in agriculture. A program involving Niagara College and Niagara Region is introducing students to everything from farming to the many other jobs connected to the industry. It launched in January and has already attracted more participants than expected. More workshops, campus tours, and hands-on activities are planned this fall. And with the municipal election day coming up, Niagara voters who can't make it to the polls still have some options. Depending on where you live, those could include voting by mail or having someone vote on your behalf as a proxy. Voters can check Niagara Votes or contact their municipality to find out what options are available where they live. In sports, the Ice Dogs got bit Friday, dropping their game against Sudbury 7-1. Next up, Ottawa at the Meridian Center on Thursday. NHL, Red Wings lose 3-2 to the Jets. Toronto next plays tomorrow at home to Nashville. The Sabres go tomorrow night too when they welcome the Wild. And in the NFL, Buffalo lost for the first time in their new stadium 29-26 to New England. Your Niagara traffic and weather next.
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5: It's 8:03 with Darren Bry. Don Felder's coming to OLG Stage Fallsview Casino Resort. We got a big prize package coming up.
6: Nice to come back and have that to give away, I'll tell you. Hey, listen, we are looking good on the roads right now. No problem in Niagara at all. Little heavy volume over the Burlington Skyway Bridge. There was an earlier accident on the bridge, Toronto bound. Looks like it's been cleared up, but still a backup in that area. So hopefully you'll be able to get through and get yourself on your way to wherever you got to go. Also, we've got some slow-going areas on the QE as you're heading out towards Toronto, all right? Taking a look at the Welland Canal right now. It looks like the Mellonby Avenue Bridge in Port Colborne raised and unavailable. And at the border, we've got a 19-minute delay for cars at the Rainbow Bridge heading into the States. Make it 10 minutes at the Peace Bridge for trucks, also heading into the U.S. This traffic update is for Smart Clean. 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More traffic in minutes coming up. Niagara 3-day weather.
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1: Mainly sunny today, a little bit breezy at times this morning. Highs between 14 and 16 across the region. Wind dies down this evening, then a clear night, low to plus 2 with patchy frost expected. Tomorrow, sunshine, high of 16, clear night tomorrow night down to 10. And then Wednesday, mix of sun and cloud, 30% chance of showers and a high of 20. I'm Bob Perreault.
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1: Get ready for a beautiful day today. Mostly sunny, a few cloudy periods out there. It's going to be windy, getting up to 16 right now. It's 9 in Niagara.
0: The legendary Don Felder of Eagles fame will be at OLG Stage Falls View Casino Resort November the 6th.
1: Yeah, and thanks to Don Felder, it was primarily him that came up with Hotel California, one of the biggest songs ever from the band.
0: He's got a new album, first in 5 years. It's called The Vault.
1: Nice, nice.
0: And he's doing like a heavier version of heavy metal.
1: Okay.
0: And I'm going to roll that right away, the old one, heavy metal from that cartoon with the sexy cartoon girls floating around on birds and stuff.
1: I think I might remember that one. Yeah, Twig's, an
0: so
1: image.
0: So good.
1: Yeah, you know, so probably now we know why he's coming back again, because he's got this album coming out.
0: Yeah, he's got a great lineup, too. I mean, the band is just amazing.
1: You know, I read his book, Heaven and Hell, what was it, My Life and the Eagles?
0: Yeah.
1: Some fascinating stories there from when he used to teach Tom Petty how to play the guitar, to his moments of battling with the Eagles, and you know,
0: we got to thank every single person on that stage.
1: Oh.
0: A genius. Their heads were bound to explode.
1: Yeah, you're right. A lot of talent up there.
0: And it's unfortunate.
1: And he was certainly one of them.
0: But his all-star lineup, David Paik, Steve Lukather, it's going to be wicked.
1: Really? You got some Toto guys in there. Nice.
0: I mean, that's going to be so, so good. So, pretty cool album, that's for sure. This guy live is fantastic.
1: It was a great show. There's no doubt about that. And what a prize package that we have to give away.
0: Two tickets, $100 in dining credit at Overtime Sports Lounge. We'd like you to go there, maybe catch a game, have some good eats, and some free parking.
1: Yeah, it's perfect. And all you need to do, go to the text line. Again, it's our savior this morning, and text us the word Fingers, because that is Don's nickname, Fingers.
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1: And a great day today. A lot of sunshine is on the way. A few cloudy periods as well as we get up to about 16. Be a little on the windy side, especially this morning. Currently, it's 9 in Niagara. And way to go, Patrick, who is going to be winning a prize package to go and see the one and only Don Fingers Felder at the OLG Stage Falls View coming up November the 6th.
0: We're so lucky to have a venue like this. 5,000 seats. The acoustics, stunning.
1: Sensational. And a lot of the performers, musicians, they always rave about it. And that'll have them coming back all the time, by the way, if it makes them sound good.
0: 100%. We caught this show last time around. It was a packed house. Don Felder, one of the nicest guys in classic rock, too. Because sometimes you meet your favorites and it's like, oh, boy.
1: Yeah, exactly. Kind of standoffish a little bit there, aren't you? Yeah.
0: And you have to be careful what you say backstage, too, because remember Buddy there and his syphilis talk?
1: Yeah, exactly. Talking about, yeah, when I was out in Alberta, because that's where Don was before he came to Niagara Falls, said he was out in Alberta, and that guy was like, yeah, when I was out there, yeah, a lot of syphilis going around.
0: You didn't catch the old syphilis there, did you, Don?
1: Okay, well, most people...
0: Oh, my God.
1: Most people go to the Calgary Stampede, but okay, if that's, you know, if that's what you did, all right.
0: You know, talk about the worst thing you could say to a legend like that.
1: Exactly.
0: Like, there's nothing else. Talk about his music, maybe his leather jacket he's wearing. You're going to talk a day. Did you catch the syphilis in Alberta?
1: Now, do you know what I remember? Know what I remember too? When we walked in, is that whole table full of food and some drinks, and nobody in the band was going near it. And I'm just like, hey, is anybody want to go and grab
0: Brian
1: yourself?
0: Was getting real thirsty.
1: I'm just like leaning forward to the table.
0: Those are some perks going backstage. That's for sure. Hey, listen, all this week we're going to have a prize package to see Don Felder, so good luck to ya. It's Street Hard on Giant.

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1: Hey, good morning. I'm Matt Latour. Today, the Thorold Community Activities Group is hosting an open house from 4 to 7 p.m. Come celebrate for free to learn more about their services offered with plenty of activities available for the kids. Come see us tomorrow. Chris Lucas is live on location at Raymaker's Dutch Imports in St. Catharines. 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They host the Ottawa 67s at the Meridian Center Thursday night at 7. 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You can get all the details on these events and more at niagaradailynews.ca. Just click the 48 in the newsroom. I'm Matt, and that's what's happening around Niagara.
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6: And we are looking pretty good on Niagara roadways right now. No trouble at all. Heavy volume over the Burlington Skyway Bridge and some slow areas as you head towards Toronto. Welland Canal looks like the Main Street Bridge in Port Colborne is the only one that's raised and unavailable, and no delays at the border. 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Niagara 3-day weather.
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1: Whoa, blowing out a few candles there, Steve. Have a great one.
0: 8:31.
1: Hey, listen, speaking of good, it's a great day today. We got a lot of sunshine on the way, a few cloudy periods, getting up to 16. It'll be on the windy side, especially later on this morning. Currently 10 right now in Niagara.
0: Steve Miller, 83. He did a show at OLG Stage a little while back. Fantastic.
1: I remember seeing him at Art Park in Lewiston, New York, back in the early 90s.
0: Really?
1: Yeah, man, what a show.
0: He can still play and sing.
1: Yes, he can.
0: Like, you close your eyes and it's just right off the album.
1: Yeah, no, and I just loved his blues. He was really into the blues earlier on, right, because of the Steve Miller Blues Band. And then he came a little more contemporary, but still sounding good.
0: Inducted into the Rock and Roll Hall of Fame 2016, but he never really was a big fan of the Rock Hall.
1: You know, if you know what's so cool about that is he dissed, like, the Rock and Roll Hall of Fame.
2: It wasn't very overwhelming, you know. It's kind of like a lazy kind of night with a bunch of fat cats at the dinner table. It's not a real pleasant experience. The reason it isn't is because they make it so difficult for the artists. I think it's time for the people running this to, you know, turn it over to new people, because it doesn't need to be this difficult.
3: I don't know why I was nominated for this, because I've said this about the Rock and Roll Hall of Fame for 30 years, you know, and I don't get along with the people who run it. When I found out about it, I felt like I was in a reality TV show.
0: Right.
1: That is awesome. How good must you be that you run down the organization year in after year, and they're like, hey, so we're going to induct you into the hall.
0: It's a popularity contest.
1: It really is.
0: I've heard that before.
1: Yeah.
0: You don't know buddy on the board, you're not getting in, which is stupid.
1: Rush would never have made it if it wasn't for a great fan support.
0: That's when they started the fan vote.
1: That's right.
0: I know my finger's still cramped.
1: There you go. You did a good job then.
0: It's David Bowie, Modern Love.

0: 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We're giving away $5,000 this month. We'll let you know the next location where you can get your golden ticket.
1: Absolutely. So if you really need to know, it's going to be this coming Wednesday.
0: Okay, you're spilling the beans.
1: Just a little bit,
0: Where are you hanging?
1: Okay, it was supposed to be on Friday, but because you and I were so under the weather last week, they decided, you know what, Bri? We don't want you to make everyone in Niagara sick. So we've rescheduled it to this coming Wednesday. Font Hill Jewelers is where we're going to be.
0: 11 to 1.
1: Yes.
0: Only one golden ticket necessary for $5,000.
1: That's right. So you bring your phone, you take a picture. I'm sure I'll have a mask on. And then you just upload that great picture and also scan the QR code and boom, you're in.
0: Yeah. The draw's coming up later this month.
1: That's right. I keep forgetting we're in October right now.
0: I think we've changed some rules because it is cold and flu season.
1: Yeah,
0: no,
1: that's right.
0: No kissing, hugging, shaking, nothing.
1: No, that's right. I'll be standing
0: from afar.
1: I'll be standing across the street. Further away.
0: We might be wearing a mask. You never know.
1: Yeah, that's right.
0: You know, my immune system's been down because of my chemo and stuff, so I picked up something nasty.
1: Right, right.
0: You know you're sick when you don't eat the Port Colborne donuts.
1: The donuts from the Lions Club, you mean? Well, that was funny because they brought some in on Friday, and I had everybody here saying, Bri, go and help yourself some donuts. And I'm like, no, it's okay. I really don't feel like it. We'll take some home. And I said, no, it's okay. God, you are sick, aren't you? Never mind the coughing.
0: And they're the best donuts, but when you can't eat one, you know you're sick.
1: Exactly. Like coughing, I'm feeling feverish. Yeah, right. I don't want any donuts. Oh, my gosh, you are ill.
0: No doubt. So Font Hill Jewelers, Wednesday, 11 to 1.
1: 11 to 1.
0: $5,000. That's a lot of cash.
1: It sure is. And our mission is to meet 10,000 people, of course. Hey, listen, we got a great day today. A lot of sunshine. Eventually, it's getting up to about 16. And it could be windy later on this morning. Currently, it's at 10 now in Niagara.
0: April Wine, say hello on Giant. Good morning.

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1: Hey, good morning. I'm Matt Latour. Fire safety is something that many children learn about through school fire drills and lessons, but Niagara-on-the-Lake Fire Prevention and Public Education Officer Dylan Scoobel says those lessons are just as important for adults. Scoobel says children are regularly exposed to fire safety education, but adults can sometimes go years without revisiting the topic.
2: Kids learn about it in school and do regular fire drills and all that kind of stuff at school, but adults, I find, as we get older and get into the workplace, it's very seldomly talked about or at all talked about.
1: That's why this week, Fire Prevention Week, is an opportunity for everybody to refresh their knowledge. Scoobel says this year's campaign puts a focus on lithium-ion batteries, which are becoming more common in our everyday lives. 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
2: Early detection of a fire from these devices can mean the difference of you and your family getting out of the home safely in case of an emergency. We often use the line of only working smoke and CO alarms save lives.
1: The message is simple. Fire safety is not something just for kids at school. It's something for the whole family. And that's What's Good Niagara, your local traffic and weather, next.
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6: Good-looking drive right now in Niagara. Trouble-free, a heavy volume over the Burlington Skyway Bridge, and then some slow areas all the way out to Toronto. But other than that, it's looking good. At the Welland Canal right now, looks like all the bridges are down and available. And at the border, it's also looking good. Delay-free. 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
0: 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Niagara three-day weather.
13: Mainly sunny today, a little bit breezy at times this morning. Highs between 14 and 16 across the region. Wind dies down this evening, then a clear night, low to plus 2 with patchy frost expected. Tomorrow, sunshine, high of 16, clear night tomorrow night down to 10. And then Wednesday, mix of sun and cloud, 30% chance of showers and a high of 20. I'm Bob Perot.
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1: Hey, what you see is what you get. A lot of sunshine today, eventually getting up to 16. Right now, 10 in Niagara.
0: Classic Rock Radio rolling out a lot of Sash Jordan today. We lost the rocker a couple days ago.
1: That's right.
2: It was Friday, actually. Nobody knew until Saturday, but it was Friday she actually passed away.
0: Dave Devine, everybody, our program director in the studio.
2: 100%.
1: Yeah, that's right, because...
0: Welcome.
1: Yeah.
2: Sorry, did I interrupt? I didn't mean to.
1: Our expert on SAS, actually, because you met her twice.
2: I've met her twice. First time I ever met her was 1998. She did a show in Calgary at the Back Alley, and it was a great show. Man, this woman, she knew how to rock. Right? But boy, did she know how to swear as well.
0: I heard
2: every
0: potty
2: second
0: mouth.
2: Word out of her mouth was an F-bomb.
0: This
2: woman,
0: girl.
2: Oh, swear us all. You know?
0: Even me?
2: Yes. Well,
0: really?
2: You're a close second, Dart. But Sass, she didn't care. She had zero filter. She was the sweetest person in the world, though. But
0: that's
2: zero filter
0: hear.
2: When it came to her language. But, I mean, she was raised in Quebec. So.
0: Well, yeah, she's from the UK.
1: Yeah, she's from Birmingham, yeah. So, I mean, that's Ozzy Osbourne country.
0: That's where
1: so.
0: She got that tongue from.
1: Nice little combination there.
2: Well, I think Quebec played a part in that, too. I mean, I noticed that Quebecers, they like their F-bombs, too.
1: Yes, they do.
0: So we're getting conflicting reports. 63 or 65 years
2: 63.
0: Old?
2: 63. She was 63 years old.
0: Yeah,
2: that's according to her official Facebook page, which nobody even saw it until Saturday, but 63, yes.
1: It was 63, okay.
0: Mm. Very Canadian young. Idol judge.
1: Yep, 6 years, six seasons.
0: She was supposed to play OLG stage this Friday with the Northern Pikes, Pursuit of Happiness, and The Odds. I do believe the show was still happening, but if you want a refund, you can go and check out Falls View Casino Resort.
2: She just literally played Peterborough Music Fest not even a month and a half ago.
0: She was scheduled to play with Styx later this month.
1: That's right. And she has opened up in the past for the Stones, Van Halen, AC/DC. I mean, wow.
0: Her family post on Insta. You got to read this. It's kind of like a poem. It's beautiful. I'm not going to read the whole thing. Take your time and go through that if you'd like to. But they said, an irreplaceable being of light and joy.
1: That's a good way of putting it. You're right about that. You will be
2: nothing about the language, though?
0: No. I mean, you know, you talk to Eric Alper, her publicist. He'll say the same thing. You know, she was a bit of a potty mouth.
1: Right.
0: But who cares? I mean, you know, her name's Sass.
2: They actually say having a language like that and using, swear words is a sign of intelligence.
0: Oh, is that what it is?
1: All right. So, well, get ready to hit the 7-second.
0: Look at the big brain on Dar. Yeah. But you know what? Rest in peace, sister. This was a huge shock, a sad thing to see and come across our desk. I mean, you know, one of the best singers ever.
1: Mm-hmm. Yeah. Yeah. True rocker.
2: Mm-hmm. Absolutely. Decades. When did I think 1988 Tell Somebody came out. That was her first.
1: Yeah,
0: I regret not seeing her.
1: Yeah. Yeah, man, she could put on a show.
0: I know. So rest in peace, sister. We're going to leave you.
2: She was up there. When she would lean into it, she did the whole head tilt back microphone,
0: and
2: the whole thing.
0: And a smoke show, too. I mean, gorgeous.
1: Yeah, exactly. I mean, you take a look at her, you know, back right up to the end, and man, still a knockout.
0: You got that right. So rest in peace, sister. Chris Lucas in next with 69 minutes of nonstop classic rock. We got to roll some Sass Jordan on Giant. Ciao.

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0: 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Niagara 3-day weather.
1: Oh, we're in for a nice couple of days. Looking great. Mainly sunny today. High near 16. Clear tonight. Low plus 2 with patchy frost. Mind your plants. Tomorrow, sunny 16 for Wednesday. Mix of sun and cloud. 30% chance of showers. High up to 20. We're at 11.
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Hey, next week at this time, next Monday, you could be elbows deep into a turkey. Yeah, Thanksgiving, next Monday. Here's Chilliwack on Giant FM.

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Foo Fighters and Sass Jordan coming up back-to-back, and I'll tell you their connection. 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

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Foo Fighters, That Is My Hero, featuring the late Taylor Hawkins. We heard the sad news of Sass Jordan, Canadian rock icon, passing away on the weekend at the age of 65. Now, in the early 90s, Sass Jordan toured with 22-year-old Taylor Hawkins, who later gained fame as the drummer of the Foo Fighters. About Jordan, Hawkins says, Sass taught me how to be in a rock and roll band. She gave me my first rock and roll check. And in July of 2015, Jordan was reunited with Hawkins, where she joined the Foo Fighters on stage in Toronto to cover Stay With Me by The Faces. And before the show, Dave Grohl said, if it weren't for Sass Jordan, Taylor Hawkins wouldn't be in the Foo Fighters. Here's Sass Jordan. If You're Gonna Love Me, Classic Rock 91.7 Giant FM.

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Beautiful sunny Monday. 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

0: 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That is Sam Roberts with Brother Down. I'm Chris Lucas. I want to say hi to Brandy. She sent me a text. She drives for Niagara Transit. So hi, Brandy. She listens to us on the iHeartRadio app, crystal clear. She doesn't want to miss a thing. Brandy, thanks for taking us for a ride. Coming up this weekend, it's Thanksgiving weekend. I know. Thanksgiving next Monday already. And of course, the Balls Falls Thanksgiving Festival, a Niagara tradition. Since 1974, over 150 vendors in the craft and artisan market. Of course, there's delicious food, plenty of samples, local craft beers and wines, great things to do for the kids. There's live music on stage. It's great for the whole family, especially it's good if you have people coming in from out of town, maybe to celebrate the Thanksgiving holiday with you. You can get rid of them by sending them there, or you can go with them. Y'all want to go because it's all great. Anyway, it kicks off Friday morning at 10 and continues right through until Monday. Be listening to Giant Mornings, Darlene and Brian again tomorrow morning, every morning this week up until Thursday. They're going to be giving away family four packs to the Balls Falls Thanksgiving Festival.
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1: 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Niagara three-day weather.
0: Oh, it's a nice day to get those Thanksgiving decorations up, or Halloween. Mainly sunny today with a high near 16. It'll be clear tonight. Oh, it's going to be cold. Low plus 2 with patchy frost for Niagara. Tomorrow, sunny 16. Wednesday, mix of sun and cloud. Chance of showers, high near 20. We're at 14.
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Halloween comes early to Queen Street in historic downtown Niagara Falls this Saturday from 1 till 10. It's Halloween on Queen, games, pumpkin carving, costume contest for kids, food, treats, and entertainment. 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

0: Classic Rock 91.7 Giant FM, remembering Sass Jordan. That is Double Trouble. Sass Jordan passed away. She was surrounded by her family at the age of 65. I know there are some discrepancies on her age, but according to her family, Sass Jordan was born in 1960 on December the 23rd. Huge Canadian rock icon. She was actually born in Birmingham, England. Wasn't that where Ozzy was born? Ozzy was one of her musical inspirations. She loved Ozzy Osbourne. She moved to Canada when she was at a very young age, maybe 3 or 4, something like that. She grew up in Montreal, and she was singing. By the time she was in her teens, she regularly sang and played guitar with a group of friends at Westmount Park in Montreal. Then she began working as a session vocalist for other Montreal acts, most notably The Box, if you remember their song, Closer Together. Yeah, and she was also in the video for that song. So throughout the day, we will be remembering Sass Jordan by playing her great Canadian songs.
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I'm Chris Lucas. Happy Monday. Lots of sunshine. And if you hate Mondays, you probably have next Monday off. Looking forward to that. Yeah. Next Monday, Thanksgiving.

through another meeting. That could have been an email. Niagara's workforce listens to Classic Rock 91.7 Giant FM.

0: Classic Rock, 91.7 Giant FM. That is Big Wreck with the Oaf. I'm Chris Lucas. Hope you're having a great Monday. I'm seeing more and more Halloween displays. Oh, they're popping up. Oh, this past weekend, the weather was fantastic. What was yeah, yesterday, I went to do some shopping, and it was sunny, and I was like, oh, you know, I could be sitting outside. Well, by the time I was done and came out of the store, there were sprinkles in St. Catharines. It didn't last very long. The sun eventually came out. But, you know, it was a great day, you know, just to kind of cruise around. And I saw a lot of people out there in their front lawns, you know, raking leaves. I think you're going to wait because they're all going to fall eventually at some point, right? Save yourself the hassle. But people putting up decorations. If you have a display, you know, please share it with us on our Hustle and Heart Facebook page, or you can text us a pic. That'd be great. 905-732-6917.
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1: 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Niagara three-day weather.
0: Environment Canada has issued a yellow advisory for frost. Yes. Could cause damage to plants, trees, crops. Okay, that's possible. So cover up your plants, especially in frost-prone areas. Mix of sun and cloud for today with a high near 16. Tonight, clear. Low down of plus 2 with patchy frost. Sunny tomorrow, 16. And for Wednesday, mix of sun and cloud. It'll be windy with a 30% chance of showers, but mild. High up to 22. We're at 15.
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0: yourselves, Niagara, because 91.7 Giant FM Build It Again Ron Community Cruiser is coming to crash your perfectly planned day. That's right. We'll be popping up at festivals and events all over town like that one cousin who never RSVPs but always shows up. 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
1: 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We heard Sass Jordan, "Who Do You Think You Are?" You heard the news. Sadly, Sass Jordan passing away on Friday, surrounded by her family. And according to her family, her birthday, December 23rd, 1960. So she would have been 66 in just a couple of months. As you know, she was a judge on Canadian Idol for 6 seasons. I had the chance to talk to Sass. She was a veteran at performing, but just a couple of years ago, she called me at the radio station and we talked about her performing, you know, in a different way, like Canadian Idol. And here's what she had to say when I asked her if she was nervous about that.
2: Well, it was only nerve-wracking in the very beginning because I didn't know what to do or what to expect. And then, you know, I mean, you rapidly get used to things. You know, I think the most terrifying thing I ever did was that off-Broadway show, Love, Janice. I mean, because I had, not only did I have to sing Janis Joplin songs, which, hello, not the easiest thing in the world, I also had to, I had lines, you know, I had to speak, I had to, like, sort of be an actor. And that was pretty terrifying, because it was live acting, for, you know, quote, unquote, as opposed to film or television, which is a little bit easier, because if you mess up the lines, you can just redo them, you know what I mean?
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1: A mix of sun and cloud today. Good afternoon. I'm Brandon Warby. Your three-day pinpoint weather details coming up. A 24-year-old man is dead following a single-vehicle crash in Thorold. Niagara police say a pickup truck collided with a guardrail near Merrittville Highway and Seaburn Road early Saturday morning. The driver was the only person in the vehicle and was pronounced dead at the scene. The Collision Reconstruction Unit is investigating. Anyone with information is asked to contact Niagara police. More than 1,200 Niagara youth are getting a closer look at careers in agriculture. A joint initiative from Niagara College and Niagara Region Economic Development is connecting students and community groups across seven municipalities with hands-on learning. The Agriculture Career Outreach Initiative launched in January and has already surpassed its participation target. Students have taken part in workshops and hands-on activities, including agriculture days at Niagara College's Niagara on the Lake campus. This fall, the program will continue with more workshops, presentations, campus tours, and activities aimed at showing young people the career opportunities available in Niagara's agriculture sector. And it's Fire Prevention Week across Canada, a week that should give everyone a chance to learn about fire safety. Niagara on the Lake Fire Prevention and Public Education Officer Dylan Scubell says it's important for adults to refresh as well as children.
2: Kids learn about it in school and do regular fire drills and all that kind of stuff at school. But adults, I find as we get older and get into the workplace, it's very seldomly talked about or at all talked about.
1: Scubell adds that checking smoke and carbon monoxide alarm batteries is important as well. In sports, NFL Monday Night Football, the Atlanta Falcons visit the New Orleans Saints. The ALDS continues with the White Sox at the Guardians and the Yankees at the Rays. And Alexander Ovechkin is playing his final season in the NHL. The 41-year-old Washington Capitals captain and future Hall of Famer told his teammates today that this will be his last season in the league. Your Niagara weather is next.
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0: 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Niagara three-day weather.
1: A yellow frost advisory is in effect. A mix of sun and cloud today with a high of 16. Clear tonight, a low of +2 with patchy frost. Tuesday, sunny, a high of 16. And Wednesday, a mix of sun and cloud, a chance of showers, windy, and a high of 22. 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

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If you ever find yourself in Serbia, there's a place called the Alpaca Cafe where you can enjoy coffee while surrounded by alpacas. 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And that includes a drink and a bucket filled with alpaca food. 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
16: 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Niagara three-day weather.
1: Environment Canada has issued a yellow advisory for frost. You may want to cover up your plants, especially in frost-prone areas for tonight. Mix of sun and cloud this afternoon, 16. Tonight will be clear, low plus 2 with patchy frost. Sunny tomorrow, high 16. Wednesday, mix of sun and cloud. Chance of showers with a high near 22. We're at 15.

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1: We fought on the bus. We fought in the van. We fought backstage. But we never fought while we were writing the songs. That's when Rich and I were completely in harmony.
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That is Hard to Handle. I'm Chris Lucas with The Brain Strain. It takes less than 5 seconds to decide if you like this. William says anchovies. Henry's going with a haircut. Renee, pumpkin spice. Doug says hot sauce. Carmen, a romantic partner or a date. Lance says your in-laws. Kurt says shots of fireball. That's so good, right? It's good. Ray says olives. Gail's going with a puppy. Chris says toothpaste. And Rick says somebody's face. What do you think it is? It takes less than 5 seconds to decide if you like this. Text your guest to 905-732-6917 for your chance to win The Brain Strain on Giant FM.

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0: 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So hard to say goodbye to Sass Jordan as we remember and honor her as the great Canadian rock icon that she is, hosting Canadian Idol for 6 seasons as well. Just an overall wonderful person. She passed away Friday. Yeah, sadly, surrounded by her family. And all the comments that I've been reading online and such, everybody's saying the same thing. If you met her for the first time, it was like you guys have known each other forever. I've met her a couple of times. I've interviewed her a couple of times over the phone, you know, in person, whatever. She's like, hey, you know, we're best pals. Let's sit down and chat. She's awesome. So we will be remembering Sass Jordan throughout the day today. On the brain strain today, question, it takes less than 5 seconds to decide if you like this or not. Lisa says a new cell phone. Ed says shoes. A few people are saying that. Michael says a new pair of knickers. Gino says a movie. A lot of people are saying concerts. You'll know within 5 seconds if you're going to be able to handle it or not. And Wendy said the daughter's boyfriend. You'll know within 5 seconds or less. The answer I was looking for is a song. Okay, typically the average person, it takes them less than 5 seconds to decide if they like a song or not. We had a lot of correct answers. Derek L. in Welland picks up the $25 gift card to Mitchell's Bakery and Marketplace today. It could be you tomorrow.
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6: It's chili with a side of giving. The 22nd annual Fred Marois Chili Cook-Off will be held in Port Colborne October the 17th, beginning at 1 o'clock. Talk about a bowl with purpose. 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I'm Hillary, and that's what's going on, Niagara.
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I'm Chris Lucas. 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

0: Classic Rock 91.7, Giant FM, I'm Mother Earth, that is One More Astronaut. I'm Chris Lucas. Today is Do Something Nice Day, even if you don't feel like it, okay? But there are some simple things you can do. Like, if when you're driving home today, you can let someone merge into your lane without, you know, giving them the finger. You can visit family members that you haven't seen in a while. You can volunteer to run an errand for a busy coworker. And also on this list, smile and make contact with people in the grocery store. Although, I find that a little creepy.
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1: 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Niagara three-day weather.
2: Environment Canada has a yellow advisory for frost in effect. Damage to plants, trees, and crops is possible, particularly in frost-prone areas for this evening. It's a mix of sun and cloud this afternoon. Cloudy tonight. It's going to be chilly. Low down to plus 2 with patchy frost. Sunshine tomorrow, 16. And for Wednesday, mix of sun and cloud. Chance of showers, high near 22. We're holding steady at 15.
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0: 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Mornings with Darlene and Brian. 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

0: Classic Rock 91.7 Giant FM, Remembering Sass Jordan. That's the title track from her debut album back in 1988, Tell Somebody. She passed away with her family by her side this past Friday. I know there's discrepancy about her date. According to her family, her birthday is December 23rd, 1960. So she would be 66 in December. Is that right?
1: I heard, yeah. It's been some,
0: some are saying 62, some are saying, but I was, reading somewhere where, according to the family, but again, who knows? It doesn't matter. It's too young.
1: No, it
0: doesn't matter.
1: It's a shocker.
0: It's a shocker, yeah. So we're paying tribute. You know, Jeff will have some more Sass Jordan songs for you this afternoon as we remember her in a great way. She was awesome. I met her a few times. She's crazy. Mm-hmm. Like, she was crazy. She was fun.
1: You know, me too.
0: You met her too? Oh, she was fun.
1: I met her before she was Sass Jordan.
0: Really? Yeah. Oh, that's a cool story. So maybe you'll share some of that. But yeah, so we remember her very, very fondly.
1: She was Sass Jordan. I mean,
0: she's icon. Yeah. Like, come on, she was great. I remember one time, I have to tell you, Festival of Friends, you're aware of that.
1: Mm-hmm. In Hamilton.
0: In Hamilton. And I was there. I was working at a different radio station. I was backstage. She wasn't performing, but she was there, checking out all the other bands and stuff. And I brought my mother. I don't know why, but my mother was there. And we're just like hanging around backstage. I can't remember the other artists that were there. It's during the day. It's outside. Yep. And she almost freaked out. That's the lady from Canadian Idol. Oh, my God. Oh, my God. Yeah, so I introduced her to Sass. She was so happy. Yeah, she was thrilled. Okay.
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And Brandon throws a Monkey Ranch into the whole thing. He was here, but we've sent him home. He's in the grip of the grip, if you know what I mean. But despite that, despite the illness in the air, we're going to have some fun.

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0: 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Niagara 3-day weather.
12: Okay, we knew it was coming. It seems a little early, but a frost advisory is in effect for tonight. So if you got anything in the garden, you got to cover your petunias and such. Or, I think petunias are done. What's left? Mums? Clear and 2 degrees for the overnight low tonight. And again, a good chance of frost in many areas. Then tomorrow, back to sunshine. Tomorrow, very much like today, sunshine and 16 degrees. Wednesday, sun cloud mix. Maybe a late afternoon shower in 22. Thursday, kind of same thing. Sun cloud mix with a late afternoon shower in 20. Currently, 16 degrees. 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

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Harlequin on a winter peg and Innocence Afternoon Drive Radio Show. Brandon had to go home and throw up. He's not well. He should never have come in today. He should have just stayed at home in his little bed with his hot water bottle and his teddy bear. But no, he tried. We'll give him points. He tried. But anyhow, he lives on a name because at three, we play Jeff and Brandon's three picks. Three songs with something in common. So you listen to the songs. You text when you think you know what the something is. You include your name in your text so we know who we're talking about. And also a song request. So at the end of the third song, we can draw from all the correct answers and play somebody's tune. Make it a good one. So that's coming up at three. It is Jeff and Brandon's three picks.

0: 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Mornings with Darlene and Brian. 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

0: Welcome to your mid-afternoon escape from the daily grind. It's time for Jeff and Brandon's Three Picks. 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
1: Okay, everybody, it's time to take a break. And listen up, because we have three songs here. Three songs, something in common that today. It's Monday. Everybody's going easy on you today. This is an easy peasy one. He said. No, we'll probably have to wait till the third song. No, I'm sure you'll get this one. I'm sure this is a good one. So when you think you know what the songs have in common, text us your answer. 905-732-6917. Include your answer, your name, and a really fun song request from the Play Outback for our winner of today's three picks. Let's do this thing. Here comes song number one. One of three. Jeff and Brandon's three picks. It's from Mountain. 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

Okay, there goes song number one. No, we have no clairvoyance yet. But I'm sure this next song is going to do it. The Helper song, I am sure. I am positive the Helper song will help today. Here comes song number two. Two of three, Jeff and Brandon, three picks. It's from ELO, Classic Rock, 91.7, Jive FM.

There goes song number 2, 2 of 3 in our 3 picks. I think you're on to us now. Yeah, but we got one more. For those of you who are just a little slower than the rest, the giveaway song. Remember, include your answer, your name, and a really good song request. Here goes the giveaway song. Song number 3 of 3, Jeff and Brandon's 3 picks. It's from the Tragically Hip, classic rock, 91.7, Giant FM.

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Can you figure out the common bond? 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

0: Classic Rock, 91.7, Giant FM, Blue Oyster Cult. That was the Thinking Song today. Give me a chance to go over the results, see what they had in common. Again, Brandon's head home. He's not feeling well again. But let's recap the songs we played off the top. Again, once you got into this one was pretty straight ahead. Song number one was Mountain, Mississippi Queen. Then we played ELO, Rock and Roll is King. And finally, Tragically Hip and Weak Kings. Some interesting answers off the top, obviously. People are saying states and rivers, cowbells, women who dictates. Okay. No, none of those are correct. They mentioned royalty, Mississippi Queen, Rock and Roll is King, We Kings. Royalty was the word we were looking for. And we got lots of answers, a lot of correct ones, including from Brad, Steve from South Buffalo, got Paul, Steve-O, Eileen, Bill, Dave, Kristen, many others, too numerous to mention. But today, we're going to play Michael's song. Michael, you're our winner today. You've been declared the winner. Could play Michael's request in just a few minutes. Stick around. Make sure you're listening each and every weekday at 3. Jeff and Brandon's 3 Picks.
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9: Traffic looking good in the Niagara region so far. On the QEW Niagara bound, traffic is moving pretty slow from Oakville all the way to Burlington with what looks like an accident around Appleby Line. Along the canal, the Clarence Street Bridge is up and the Glendale Bridge should be raising soon. And at the border, for cars going to the U.S., there is a 16-minute wait at the Rainbow Bridge and 10 minutes at the Peace Bridge. 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I'm DJ Bloxon with Niagara's Traffic.
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Time to play our winner request from our three picks. Again, the three picks today, royalty were mentioned. We had kings and queens. Royalty was the key word that we were looking for. And today we're going to play Michael's song. Michael says he wants to hear the Jefferson Airplane. His White Rabbit, Classic Rock, 91.7, Giant FM.

0: The Airplane, White Rabbits. Afternoon Drive Radio Show with Jeff. Brandon not here. He's got the sniffles. And time for Police Blotter. And now, you know, police in a lot of areas around here having a problem with those e-scooters, those electric scooters that go scooting along. And so here's a couple guys. These dudes took this thing to the extreme. All right. So a police pull over two men. And what they had done is they'd taken two e-scooters and put a small couch between the two e-scooters and then gone rolling down a main drag. just tempting fate. And of course, they got pulled over doing this. You know, I've heard of driving your couch down the street. But in back in the day, that was like you had a big, if you had a big Ford LTD or something, we call that driving the couch. But you had a car around you. These guys just sitting there. Two e-scooters and a couch. Doesn't say what or if they were charged with. I don't know how you couldn't, but yeah, they were driving a two e-scooters with a couch in between down the street.
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0: Clear skies overnight tonight. Overnight low 1 degree. The single digit. Overnight tonight. That's the other single digit. That's the one. 1 degree in a frost advisory in effect for overnight. Tomorrow, sunshine is 17, very much like today. Sun cloud mix on Wednesday, maybe a late afternoon sprinkle and 22. Same thing for Thursday with high 20. Currently, it is 16. 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

0: Jason Grock, 91.7 Giant FM, remembering Sass Jordan, who passed away over the weekend at age of 63, surrounded by family and friends. It was a shock over the weekend to hear about that. And thinking back, first time I met Sass was in 1987. And she was one of the singers with a group called The Box. Remember The Box of the Montreal? They had a big hit with that song, Closer Together. Yeah, she was. That's where I met her. She was one of the singers with The Box. And that was 87, and it was just a year later with 88 when her first album came out. And, of course, she really became, you know, the Sass Jordan. But again, sad news when we heard over the weekend that Sass Jordan had passed away.
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3: Everything looking good in the Niagara region right now on the roads. Coming to Niagara, though, on the QEW, things are looking pretty slow from Oakville to about the Burlington area, so plan to take some extra time there. Along the canal, the Clarence Street Bridge will be closed all week from 8 a.m. to 8 p.m. until Friday. Other than that, all bridges are available, though the Lakeshore Bridge should be raising soon, and at the border, there are no delays. October means back to business, back to school, and back to busy. 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I'm DJ Bloxa with Niagara's traffic.
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1: Clear tonight. Good afternoon. I'm Brandon Warby. Your three-day pinpoint weather details coming up. A 51-year-old woman is dead after being struck by a pickup truck in Niagara Falls. Niagara police say the collision happened Thursday night around 8 o'clock near Falls Avenue and Stanley Avenue, where two pedestrians were hit by a Honda Ridgeline. The woman was found without vital signs and died despite life-saving efforts. A 47-year-old man was taken to hospital with minor injuries while the driver was not hurt. The collision reconstruction unit is investigating. Anyone with information is asked to contact Niagara police. Wellspring Niagara is hosting a health fair on Wednesday with local health and support organizations on hand to share information and resources. The event runs from 10 a.m. to 2 p.m. at the Wellspring Niagara Center in Fort Hill. The Hamilton Niagara Haldeman Brandt Regional Cancer Program will also have its mobile cancer screening coach on site from 9 a.m. to 3 p.m. with a break from 11:30 to 12:30. Walk-ins are welcome or appointments can be booked in advance. The health fair is being held at 50 Wellspring Way and is open to the community. Wellspring Niagara says it's a chance to learn about local resources and make time for important health screenings. And Niagara College and Niagara Region Economic Development are helping introduce more young people to careers in agriculture. The initiative has reached more than 1,200 students and youth across seven Niagara municipalities since launching in January. Students have been getting hands-on experience through workshops and agriculture days at Niagara College's Niagara on the Lake campus. They've explored horticulture through the college's living lab, including the vineyard, greenhouse, and lagoon. The outreach continues this fall with more workshops, presentations, and specialized campus tours. The goal is to build interest in agriculture careers and help create the next generation of workers in the sector. In sports, NFL Monday Night Football, the Atlanta Falcons visit the New Orleans Saints. The ALDS continues with the White Sox at the Guardians and the Yankees at the Rays. And Alexander Ovechkin is playing his final season in the NHL. The 41-year-old Washington Capitals captain and future Hall of Famer told his teammates today that this will be his last season in the league. Your Niagara weather is next.
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0: 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Niagara three-day weather.
1: A yellow frost advisory is in effect. Clear tonight, a low of plus 2 with patchy frost. Tuesday, sunny, a high of 16. Wednesday, a mix of sun and cloud, a chance of showers, windy with a high of 22. And Thursday, a mix of sun and cloud, a chance of showers, windy with a high of 20. 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

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Daniel Green coming. Afternoon Drive Radio Show. Jeff, Brandon is not here. He went home. I know what you're saying. You say, but Jeff, wasn't that Brandon reading the news? Well, it was more of a reasonable facsimile. You see, Brandon was here. He came in. Despite advice from friends, family, and coworkers, the little guy actually came in earlier today, and he was here, though he wasn't feeling great. And then he realized how great he wasn't feeling, and he ended up having to go home. And you can hear it in his voice when he doing the news. You see, here in radio, we have something called a pre-recording. So yeah, it's before he left, he screwed up his courage, dragged himself in front of the microphone, recorded the newscast. And as soon as he was finished, he fell to the floor, wheezing. It was sad and heroic at the same time. But no, we bundled him up with a bottle of NyQuil and sent him home. So he'll be back as soon as he's feeling better. But in the meantime, this hour, later this hour, our daily feature, what is today? At 4:30-ish, we got Gas Wars.

0: 91.7 Giant FM, the White Stripes, and the Seven Nation Army Afternoon Drive Radio Show with Jeff. And Brandon's down with what a lot of people have. Last week, it hit the morning show with Darlene and Brian. Brandon came down with this thing on Friday. It seems everybody I'm talking to either is just getting over it or just getting it or knows somebody's got it. And it's got a name. This the bug that's going around is known as a seasonal coronavirus. And in medical terms, that means the kind of bug that goes around this time of year. Yeah. As soon as the kids start coming home from school with, you know, the school is like a little petri dish. They're in there exchanging germs, and Lord knows what's going to come home. But around this time of year, this is when the cold season, the cold and flu season kind of begins. And yeah, seasonal coronavirus is said to be the thing that's making the rounds right now. And you never know where you came in contact. I mean, you can try and guess, but you'll never figure it out. According to researchers, the germiest place that you can go is the pharmacy. Because, well, yes, all the sick people are wandering in there looking for relief from their symptoms, you know, touching everything. You got to read the label and, you know, put it back for the next victim. So you have to be extra careful. And you got to watch frequent hand washing. You use hand sanitizers. Avoid deep kissing anybody with a runny nose. Simple stuff like that. Now I get allergies. I get allergies this time of year. I get the ragweed allergy, so I never know if I got a cold. This time of year, I always feel like I got like a little head cold going on, but I got a ragweed allergy, so I always say, well, that's probably what it is. But just to be on the safe side, what it's done to me, my wife gives me these vitamin C tablets. They're tasty. They're chewable orange tablets, and I'm popping those like popcorn. I don't know how much vitamin C I'm taking in, but they're tasty. They remember Tang? Remember the Tang? But this is like a dry tablet form. You just crunch those up. So vitamin C is what I've been using just to make sure the bug doesn't hit me. What's your cure-all? What do you do to try and avoid getting the bug that's going around? Do you have anything? Do you have anything that works? Anything medicinal? Anything alcoholic?
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10: Everything looking good in Niagara right now on the roads. Coming back to Niagara, though, on the QEW, traffic is moving slow from Oakville all the way to Burlington. It looks like there's a crash around Guelph Line, so take care if you're around there. Along the canal, the Clarence Street Bridge is closed from 8 until 8 every day this week till Friday. We've also got the Lakeshore Bridge up and the Carlton Street Bridge should be up soon. And at the border, going to the U.S., just 16-minute wait for cars at the Rainbow Bridge. 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I'm DJ Bloxell with Niagara Traffic.
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1: Bing, bing. 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Active phone lines. That's what we have. 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Hello. Who is this? Who is this? Jeanette.
2: Yep.
1: Welcome to Gas Wars. Where are you phoning from, Jeanette?
2: I'm calling from my father-in-law's farm.
1: Your father-in-law's farm? He's not Old McDonald's, is he?
2: No.
1: E-I-E-I-O, Jeanette, you have just won a $25 gift card from George's Greek Village in St. Catharines. Congratulations.
2: Thank you.
1: Whereabouts is this farm?
2: Oh, just on Forks Road.
1: Oh, just on Forks Road. Sure, you're not too far from us here at the radio station.
2: No.
1: That's probably why I can hear the echo.
2: Oh, yeah, I'm in the trailer.
1: Okay. All right. We've been in many trailers that echo. Let's see. Gas prices. First off, we do diesel prices. Diesel. The lowest scary diesel price. Port Colborne, once again, with the best, lowest diesel price at $2.39 a liter for diesel. Yeah, that's what I say.
2: Couldn't afford that.
1: No, I have to, and I can't. Lowest gas price today. Now, we heard on Friday that the gas could be jumping by as much as 14 cents a liter. And trust me, there's not much in the way of cheap gas out there. But still, in Pelham, $1.63 a liter for gasoline in Pelham this afternoon. So
2: that's not bad.
1: That's the sad part about it. I can say $1.63 and somebody say, well, that's not bad. It is bad.
2: Yeah,
1: it's bad. But Jeanette, thank you for joining us. Enjoy the gift card from George's Greek Village. I know you will. And thanks for joining us from the farm on
2: Gas Wars.
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3: Clear skies overnight tonight, overnight low is going to be 1 degree, so there is a risk of frost. There's a yellow frost advisory in effect for overnight tonight. Tomorrow's going to be very much like today. Less sunshine is 17. Sun cloud mix on Wednesday. Maybe a late afternoon shower, but it's a very slight maybe. And a high of 22. Same thing for Thursday. And then right now, 15. 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

0: than Brandon's What Is Today.
1: Today's Monday, October 5th. Famous people on birthdays today. Actor, screenwriter Matt Damon. Good Will Hunting, The Martian. Most recently, he's The Odyssey. Matt Damon is 55 years old today. Sigourney Weaver, she was the character Ripley in Alien. I couldn't think of Alien for a second. Alien. I think the original Alien is still one of the scariest movies ever. Yeah, too many jump scares. But Sigourney Weaver, and she was great in Ghostbusters 2, and Ghostbusters 1. Sigourney Weaver is 76. Actor, comedian Chevy Chase, original SNL cast, and of course all the vacation movies. Funny man Chevy Chase, 82. And actor Paul Hogan. He is Crocodile Dundee. That's not a knife. That's a knife. Right, Paul Hogan. He is 86. What else is today? Today is World Teacher Day. I think I mentioned before, I was raised by teachers. I know, it explains a few things, doesn't it? Yeah, I was a troubled child. Finally today, oh gosh. Now this, you're going to get some weird virus from this one. Today is Kiss a Wrestler Day. Yeah, I kiss him right there in the turnbuckle.
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6: Traffic looking good in the Niagara region so far. On the QEW Niagara bound, there's a crash around Appleby Line that's slowing down traffic. And there's also a crash on southbound Red Hill Valley Parkway that's also slowing things down. On the canal, all bridges are available. And at the border, there's just 10-minute wait for cars going to the U.S. at the Rainbow Bridge. Why go it alone? 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I'm DJ Bloxa with Niagara Traffic.
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7: You're calling to help solve a problem for us. Or for me personally?
8: More for you personally, but maybe for the great brand dude also.
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8: I heard you mentioning your issues with ragweed.
7: Yes.
8: Correct?
7: Yes. Yes, I have a horrible ragweed allergy.
8: Okay. On Southworth Street in Welland, there's a place called Jerry's Convenience. In okay. there, they sell this medicine. I can't remember the name of it. It comes from Quebec. It makes Buckley's taste like candy. She gets a couple of cases every year. And I'm telling you, when you're sick, you start taking some shots of these, and miracle of miracles, it'll cure whatever ails you.
7: Okay, so you're saying I should go to this convenience store and slurp down this foul-tasting liquid?
8: If you took soya sauce, burned it, and rinsed it through a dirty sock, it would still taste better than this stuff.

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1: Clear tonight. Good afternoon. I'm Brandon Warby. Your three-day pinpoint weather details coming up. A 21-year-old Niagara Falls man is facing three charges of assault causing bodily harm following an investigation in Malahide Township. OPP say the investigation began after reported altercations at a Hacienda Road address in late August. The man was arrested September 18th and charged with three counts of assault causing bodily harm. He's scheduled to appear in St. Thomas Court on December 8th. The allegations have not been proven in court. Police say no further details are being released while the matter is before the courts. The Niagara Falls Spooky Awards are back for 2026, giving residents and businesses a chance to show off their Halloween decorations. Last year, a record 69 properties took part, and the city is hoping for an even bigger turnout this year. Nine awards will be handed out across three categories: judges' favorite, best effects, and people's choice. Registration is open, with entries accepted until October 18th. Participating displays will be lit from 6 to 10 p.m. October 23rd through 25th, with a spooky map helping residents plan their Halloween tour. People can also vote for their favorite display online during the three-day competition. And it's Fire Prevention Week across Canada, a week that should give everyone a chance to learn about fire safety. Niagara-on-the-Lake Fire Prevention and Public Education Officer Dylan Scubell says it's important for adults to refresh as well as children.
2: Kids learn about it in school and do regular fire drills and all that kind of stuff at school. But adults, I find, as we get older and get into the workplace, it's very seldomly talked about or at all talked about.
1: Scubell adds that checking smoke and carbon monoxide alarm batteries is important as well. In sports, NFL Monday Night Football, the Atlanta Falcons visit the New Orleans Saints. The ALDS continues with the White Sox at the Guardians and the Yankees at the Rays. And Alexander Ovechkin is playing his final season in the NHL. The 41-year-old Washington Capitals captain and future Hall of Famer told his teammates today that this will be his last season in the league. Your Niagara weather is next.
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1: 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Niagara 3-day weather.
2: A yellow frost advisory is in effect. Clear tonight, a low of +2 with patchy frost. Tuesday, sunny, a high of 16. Wednesday, a mix of sun and cloud, a chance of showers, windy with a high of 22. And Thursday, a mix of sun and cloud, a chance of showers, windy with a high of 20. 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

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Do I go again? Afternoon Drive Radio Show. Jeff, Brandon went home sick. I know you heard him on the news, but he recorded that much earlier this afternoon. It was a sad thing to watch. He's barely conscious, beads of sweat on his forehead, but he soldiered through and left us some recordings for the news for the afternoon, but he had to go home because he's still sick. And thanks, everybody's been sending me in possible remedies, things to prevent colds. We'll talk about those in just a bit, because this is the Hour of Power. Later on this hour, Weird Strange Laws, we'll do that on It's the Law. And I'll still tell you a stupid joke. That's coming up, minutes away.

0: Rock 91.7, Chide FM, Smashing Pumpkins, 1979. Afternoon Drive radio show with Jeff. Earlier I was mentioning Brandon is ill. He went back home. He tried to come in this morning, bless his little heart, but he couldn't do it. He had to go home. We just said, hey, go home. Be sick elsewhere. But all of us, everybody's trying to avoid getting sick. So I mentioned I'm chewing these chewable, very tasty vitamin C tablets like they're candy. And it doesn't do anything for my ragweed allergy, but it seems to be staving off the colds. I got some texts. Sherry texted in. Sherry said, my husband and I take one cold FX every day from October to April. And the cold effects, people, thank you. What else we got here? McGrumpy says, the best cure for anything is scotch. It doesn't fix it, but you don't give a crap. What does Rick say? Rick says the best way to prevent a cold is ACDC. Alcohol consumption, D and C vitamins. It'll send that virus on a highway to hell. Norm says whenever he feels a cold or a sore throat coming on, he crunches a thumbnail-sized piece of raw garlic chased down with cold water. Says that don't chew it up, just crush it in an easy-to-swallow clump. He says he's done this for the past 8 to 10 years with total success. Thank you, Norm. What else? Well, Robin, she works at a Shoppers, and she says she swears by this stuff. It's black elderberry sambucol. But Robin says, hey, that's the thing. And then, of course, we had that phone in from a fellow telling me that they're selling some sort of elixir behind the counter, a foul-tasting thing they ship in from Quebec. It's being sold from behind the counter in a convenience store in Welland. And whatever doesn't kill you, right? Sure. You know what the best medicine is? That's right. Humor is the best medicine. Even stupid humor. Time for a stupid joke. Right. This will make you feel better. Or what doesn't kill you, right? Let's see. Interesting facts. Thing from the Addams Family and more recently on the TV show Wednesday. Well, before Thing was a TV star, he was a stagehand. Are we feeling better yet?
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4: Traffic looking good in the Niagara region so far. On the QEW Niagara bound, there's a crash around Appleby Line that's slowing down traffic. And there's also a crash on southbound Red Hill Valley Parkway that's also slowing things down. Along the canal, all bridges are available, but the Queenston Street Bridge should be raising soon. And at the border, going to the U.S., there's a 12-minute wait for cars on the Rainbow Bridge. And coming back to Canada, there's a 10-minute wait for trucks at the Queenston-Lewiston Bridge. Summer's over, the kids are back in school, business is picking up, and customers are walking through your doors. 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

0: with its sheep mascot.
1: Do tell.
0: Kiwi Bank, a bank in New Zealand, their mascot is a sheep. The sheep is named Buck. And they say it's a girl sheep. A girl sheep named Buck. And in a recent post, they posted a picture. This is like a cartoon, a drawing, a cartoon picture of a Buck, their bank mascot sheep, admiring herself with a stylish new haircut. To which somebody online responded that they wanted to have sex with the mascot. And the more that New Zealand Kiwi Bank said, stop that, cut that out, of course, the more people did it. The original post, the person who said they wanted to get it on with Buck the sheep mascot, got over 5,000 likes. Then somebody posted, quote, years of effort to convince the world New Zealanders don't want to have sex with sheep has gone down the drain in one tweet. That one got 93,000 likes. And as far as the New Zealand Kiwi Bank, make it stop.
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2: 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Niagara three-day weather.
3: Environment Canada has issued a yellow frost advisory. That's the level, not the color of the frost. Yellow frost advisory for overnight tonight as temperatures dip to 1 degree under clear skies. So there will be frost in some spots overnight for sure. Tomorrow, sunshine at 17. Tomorrow looking very much like today. Sun cloud mix on Wednesday. Slight chance of a passing afternoon shower and a high of 22. And Thursday, pretty much the same as Wednesday. Sun cloud mix. Again, a very slight chance of a late afternoon shower and 20. Currently, 15 degrees. 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

0: 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Sass Jordan, you're going to love me. That's, we've been playing Sass all day long. Of course, over the weekend, found out, surprise, surprise, Sass Jordan had passed away at the age of 63. And it was one of these things you saw it on social media. And I had to check like multiple sources because, you know, sometimes, you know, things get posted online that aren't true. There's a lot of celebrity death notices. I just couldn't believe it. And then I looked around and, yeah, sure enough, Sass Jordan had passed away over the weekend at the age of 63.
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9: Everything looking good in Niagara so far. Coming back to Niagara, though, on the QEW Fruiteria bound, Appleby Line, there's an accident there that has the left shoulder and left lane closed. And at the Red Hill Valley Parkway southbound, there's also an accident that is slowing down traffic there as well. Along the canal, the Lakeshore Bridge is up, and the Carlton Street Bridge should be raising soon. And at the border, at the Peace Bridge, going to the U.S., there's a 15-minute wait for cars. 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I'm DJ Blocksaw with Niagara Traffic.
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2: A yellow frost advisory is in effect. Clear tonight, a low of +2 with patchy frost. Tuesday, sunny, a high of 16. Wednesday, a mix of sun and cloud, a chance of showers, windy with a high of 22. And Thursday, a mix of sun and cloud, a chance of showers, windy with a high of 20. 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
1: Forget the ABCs, it's all about the three Bs as St. Peter and Paul Seniors Club Parish Hall presents Bakes, Bids, and Bargains Saturday, November the 7th from noon to 4. 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I'm Hillary, and that's what's going on, Niagara.
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0: Classic Rock 91.7, Chide FM, Green Day, Good Riddance, Afternoon Drive, radio show with Jeff. Brandon, of course, is at home being ill. Time for another Bizarro Worlds record. Today's record takes us to Hungary, where a Hungarian man named Giorgio Borbelli has gotten himself into the Guinness World Book of Records by collecting energy drink cans. Now, the cans are empty, thoroughly washed, I hope, but he keeps them on his wall, on shelves. And Giorgio Borbelli of Hungary now has the Guinness World Record for most energy drink cans. They're different. Each one's different. Most energy drink cans collected. 2,000 energy drink cans, a Bizarro World's Record.
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6: Everything looking good in Niagara so far. Coming back to Niagara, though, on the QEW Fort Erie bound, Appleby line, there's an accident there that has the left shoulder and left lane closed. And at the Red Hill Valley Parkway southbound, there's also an accident that is slowing down traffic there as well. Along the canal, the Clarence Street Bridge is up, but all other are available. And at the border, at the East Bridge, there's a 15-minute wait for cars to the U.S. and 16 minutes for trucks to Canada. 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I'm DJ Bloxaw with Niagara Traffic.
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0: 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John Fogerty's Rock and Roll Girls on the Afternoon Drive radio show with Jeff. And I guess I'm the last man standing. A lot of folks around here have been getting ill. I want to just say thank you to everybody who've been sending in your home remedies. It's not been so much remedies, it's preventives. Things you take, to prevent the cold and flu and stuff from coming on. And again, my fave is still munching down on the on those tasty vitamin C tablets. But some of the concoctions people are using, well, they're downright medieval.
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0: Yellow frost advisory has been issued by Environment Canada. Clear skies overnight tonight, 1 degree. The single digit overnight tonight for overnight low. And a good chance to be frost in some areas. Tomorrow's going to look very much like today. Sunshine in 17. Sun cloud makes Wednesday. Just a very slight chance of a late afternoon passing shower. But Wednesday's high will be 22 degrees. Currently, we're sitting at 15. 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

0: 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Mornings with Darlene and Brian. 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

0: Classic Rock 91.7 China FM, remembering Sass Jordan, who passed away over the weekend at the age of 63. That song was Double Trouble. Afternoon Drive radio show with Jeff. And before I go, we have our strange but true facts. Strange but true. 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
13: Traffic's looking good in the Niagara region. On the QEW for Erie bound, things are starting to speed up again from Oakville all the way to Burlington. Along the canal, the Mellonby Bridge is up and the Lakeshore Bridge should be raising soon. And at the border, there's a half-hour wait for trucks coming to Canada at the Peace Bridge. 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

classic rock at night. There's Genesis, Abacab. You know, if they were to rewrite that song here for 2026, they'd have to change it from Abacab to Abba Uber. Yeah, sorry, it's Monday. Go Your Own Way, Fleetwood Mac, classic rock at night. Love.

0: classic rock at night. Sash Jordan, who do you think you are? What a voice. What a sound.
1: See ya.
0: Sad that she passed at the age of 65, so young. Shocking, really, to me and many. Her career spanned more than four decades. Tell Somebody came out in 88. She won the Juno for the most promising female vocalist of the year, 1989. She spent all six seasons on Canadian Idol as a judge, shaping and molding the future of rock and roll. Born December 23rd in 1960, Birmingham, England. Raised and spent her years in Montreal. A distinctly raw Canadian sound and talent, her voice stood out amongst the rest. Sash Jordan, sadly gone at the age of 65.
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0: 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Niagara three-day weather.
1: A yellow frost advisory is in effect. Clear tonight, a low of +2 with patchy frost. Tuesday, sunny, a high of 16. Wednesday, a mix of sun and cloud, a chance of showers, windy with a high of 22. And Thursday, a mix of sun and cloud, a chance of showers, windy with a high of 20.
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0: 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Mornings with Darlene and Brian. 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

0: classic rock at night. And are you going to be my girl? That is Jet. So, a couple of things I need to admit to you. You know, I watch the Coronation Street Marathon every Sunday morning. Yeah, it's the way I wake up on Sundays. I also admit that I have never, ever taken a bathing suit into the bath. Although we call it a bathing suit, never once have I bathed with it. I usually go with a swimsuit. However, I found out that on Coronation Street, they refer to a swimsuit as a swimming costume. I mean, call it whatever you want, as long as you put something on.
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